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0: 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It's the V Bros. My name is Mikey V. Got my big bro, Frankie V, with me and Gianna.
1: A lot of places have been honoring the one and only Dolly Parton.
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0: 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It's the V Bros. My name is Mikey V. Got my big bro, Frankie V, with me and our bestie, Gianna.
1: We're joined by Erica.
0: And I'm not sure if you remember, last week we were talking about how some states are honoring Dolly Parton with, you know, her song 9 to 5 and making 9/25 9 to 5 day.
2: Yeah, I think I remember you guys talking about that.
3: Yeah, a few different states are doing that. And I saw this, but over the weekend, American Airlines jumped on the 9/25 train as well, and they actually are switching one of their flights from Nashville, Tennessee, to Dallas-Fort Worth to the 9/25 flight. It's going to be AA 9/25, a playoff of her song 9/25 as well.
2: That's so fun. That's so fun and cute.
1: I want them to put her face on the plane.
0: Imagine.
1: I want to see Dolly flying through the sky.
2: Like on the side.
0: And they have to play Dolly throughout their flight too, right?
1: Right?
2: The whole flight, just playing Dolly songs.
1: Mm. Yep.
2: There are planes that do that, right? That put like cartoons and stuff on the side. So why not Dolly?
1: Yeah.
0: Do it up.
1: Put her up on the screen.
3: What plane has cartoons on the side? What am I missing?
0: I feel like I've seen like a Sesame Street plane.
1: Oh, definitely. Like I'm pretty sure there's like a Disney plane with Mickey and Minnie on it. Yeah.
2: There's like a

0: 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It's the V Bros. My name is Mikey V. Got my big bro, Frankie V, with me and Gianna.
1: A brand new iPhone just got announced.
0: But interesting, it almost doesn't look like an iPhone, and it's getting a lot of backlash.
1: Right.
0: We gotta talk more about that next.

0: fabulous. 96.1 Kiss FM. It's the V Bros. My name is Mikey V. Got my big bro, Frankie V, with me and our bestie, Gianna.
1: Thanks for hanging with us on one of the last Sundays of the summer.
0: That's sad to say.
1: I know.
0: But we appreciate you. We're out of here. Hit us up on Instagram anytime. We'd love to connect at V Bros on air.

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1: Welcome to hour number two. Got the K-pop mix with DJ Triple XL coming up in a few moments. Make sure to follow us, K-pop with JoJo on Instagram. That's K-pop with JoJo on IG. Kicked off last hour with Jisoo of Blackpink, so I thought I would kick off this hour with Lisa. And I swear, when I heard this track, first listen, my jaw hit the floor, man. Oh my God, Lisa, solid

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0: We are Omaha's number one for all the hits, 96.1 Kiss FM. These are the world's favorite smells, according to these researchers. This is actually done by Variety, so that means it's fancy. Okay. Wow, this is a nice long list. They give you a top 30. I'm not going to go through all of them, but kicking us off at number 30, campfire smoke. I got to be honest. I would have thought that would have been higher on the list already. This is getting controversial. Okay, pumpkin pie, cinnamon, all great smells. All right, let's get into number 20. It is lemon. I guess that's why like a lot of cleaning stuff has lemon in it, right? Number 16, baking cookies. How that's such a good smell. It's like, what are the 15 other things that are going to be above that? Okay, 15, apple. I don't even know what apples smell like. Do I? That's a weird thing. Number 10, pine forest. So like a Christmas tree. Oh, yeah. Especially if it's around the holidays, right? Number 9, citrus, which we kind of did with the lemon. Number 8, chocolate. The smell of chocolate. Yeah, that's a pretty good smell up there in Hershey, Pennsylvania. Number 7, clean laundry. Can't argue with that. Number 6, in the world's greatest smells, or world's favorite smells, cut grass. I think that's polarizing, especially if you have allergies. Number 5, the ocean. Yeah. Number 4, rain. Yeah, I guess. Number 3, fresh brewed coffee. Not everybody's a coffee lover. I don't know about that being top 3. Number 2 in the world's favorite smells is vanilla. No, no way. Not a top 3 for me. And number 1 is lavender. I'm sorry. Where the hell is the suntan lotion? Let's
1: 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Don't miss our iHeartRadio Music Festival presented by Capital One. 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
1: Okay, do you get along with your kids' teachers? It's the end of the year. Some of this might be coming to a head. I'll explain what I mean. As a matter of fact, Julia is going to explain what she means because she's going through it. We're going to talk about it next on Ask Buster.

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1: Okay, it's Ask Buster. We have Julia on the line. Julia, are you there?
2: Yes, hi, I'm here.
1: Okay, it says that you're fighting with moms from your kid's school. Is that right?
2: Yeah. So my son, he's finishing fourth grade, bless his heart. And then one of the class moms starts a group text about getting the teacher the end of the year present, like a gift.
1: Okay, that's pretty normal.
2: Is it? Though? Because I've never really heard of this. But anyways.
1: Well, wait, what's the gift?
2: So she actually just took it upon herself to send a $500 spa and massage package.
1: Damn, $500.
2: Thank you. That's what I said. Apparently, they want the teacher to have the summer of healthcare, like self-care and healthcare, whatever.
1: Okay. So wait, how much are they asking for you to contribute?
2: $25.
1: Okay, that's not terrible.
2: Yeah, except I don't want to contribute at all.
1: Why?
2: Because I don't think this teacher deserves a $500 spa package from me.
1: All right. Well, one could argue that teachers deserve a lot more than that. So is there more to the story between you and this teacher?
2: Yeah, actually there is. So my son and this teacher, they've had issues all year, to be honest. Like nothing crazy, but she's called me a couple times over some things that I personally thought were ridiculous. He's gotten moved like seats three times this year. And then she emailed me one time because he was making excessive sound effects during a science video. Like, he's nine, Buster.
1: I get it. I mean, it's a distraction for the class, but I get it. Kids are going to be kids. So you and the teacher just haven't clicked?
2: No, not really. Not even a little. Like, I'm polite, you know. I smile at conferences. Like, I don't want to cause problems. But if you think I'm paying for her to hot stone massage after this year, like, that we've had, absolutely not interested.
1: So what happened with the group chat with the moms after you declined to contribute to the present?
2: So, yeah, I made the mistake of being honest. Then I texted the group text, I'm going to sit this one out, but I hope she enjoys it. And that was it.
1: I mean, that's a reasonable response.
2: Apparently not, because immediately one of the mom replies, wow, like just wow, nothing else.
1: Oh.
2: Yeah, and then another mom says, I guess some people don't appreciate everything teachers do. Like, oh, okay, now we're doing that. You know? And I don't know, I feel like they're talking about me. You know how you can feel it? I can feel it. It just gets quiet. Like, when I walk up from the pickup lines, nobody's, like, saying hi to me. It's awkward. Nobody's responding to my last text in there. Like, one mom who used to chat with me every day, like every morning, suddenly is like nowhere to be found.
1: So you think that you've been labeled by all the other moms?
2: Yeah, absolutely. Like, nobody's bothered to ask me why, but now I'm the cheap mom, you know, like the difficult mom, the anti-teacher mom or whatever, all because I didn't want to spend money on a gift card that I don't agree with.
1: Okay. Well, what is your question for me today here on Ask Buster?
2: So, you know, I want to know, like, am I wrong for not contributing? Or, like, are these moms being ridiculous for acting like this teacher's retiring, I don't know, from, like, a war zone?
1: So, wait, is the teacher retiring or is it just the end of the year?
2: It's just the end of fourth grade. That's it.
1: I see where you're coming from. Like I said, on one hand, teachers deserve so much more than they get, you know, as far as compensation for their job and everything. On the other hand, not every relationship with every teacher goes according to plan, and not everything deserves like a gift or whatever at the end of the year. So I sort of get what you're saying there. I guess I'm going to open up the phone lines. You can text in at 71021 or hit me in the DMs at FM Buster. We got Julia. Does anybody ever call you Julia Gulia, by the way?
2: Yeah, in high school they used to.
1: All right, we got Julia Gulia on the phone, and she doesn't want to contribute to her kid's fourth grade teacher's end of year gift. And a $500 massage is a pretty hefty gift. I'm going to see if I can get help for you on the air here from folks listening. Okay, Julia Gulia?
2: All right, Buster Muster. I appreciate you.
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1: Okay, ladies, and probably fellas too here, have you ever received an unsolicited pic? Yes, one of those pictures. Wait till you meet Paige. She's not this week's weirdo. Coming up next, she's calling out a weirdo of her own. Hang on, it's coming up. I'm

0: 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Let's go. 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
1: Yeah. Guaranteed human.
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0: Omaha's number one for all the hits, 96.1 Kiss FM. Today's story starts with a text message from Paige. Paige, are you on the line?
1: Yeah. Hey, Buster.
0: What's up, Paige? It says that you're married and have two kids, and over the weekend, you got a text from a number that you didn't recognize. Is that right?
1: Yeah. So Saturday afternoon, I got a text from a number I've never seen before. The message said something like, "Hey, Paige, miss that fine ass."
0: Whoa.
1: And then immediately after that, they send a very personal photo. So
0: no, like something that like, rhymes with trick pick.
1: Yes.
0: Oh,
1: I was horrified.
0: No.
1: Yeah. I don't know this number. I don't have it saved. I haven't dated in forever. Like I told you, I'm married with two children. So
0: now, does your husband know about this?
1: Oh, I told him immediately because I don't want him thinking that I'm, you know, trying to hide something and this becomes some weird situation later where, you know, he's like, oh, you hid it for me. So he looked at the text and said, who the hell is that? And I have no idea, honestly.
0: Yeah. So. Well, it's good that you told him because, like, you sound completely innocent. And if you did get this random picture from a random number, just who knows? If it escalates, it's a good thing that your husband knows. But so we have this mystery texter. Do you have his number still?
1: Yes, I do.
0: What if we called him?
1: I actually was hoping you would say that, Buster, honestly.
0: Wait, so let's do it. What's the number?
1: Okay. It's 6525.
0: Okay.
2: Hello?
0: Hey, this is Buster from iHeartRadio, and you're live on the air.
2: Really?
0: Yeah, man. Listen, I'm calling with good news because you're a listener here. You've been selected to win a free pair of concert tickets.
2: Seriously? I don't remember signing up for anything.
0: Oh, yeah, no. Well, basically, when you stream us on iHeartRadio, you're always kind of registering for prizes and stuff, and we kind of hit you up. So we have some of your info. But real quick, and before we pick which tickets that you want to win, I just got to get some info from you, okay?
2: Okay.
0: Yeah, what is your... okay, let's start. What's your first and last name?
2: Nick.
1: Oh, my God.
0: Paige?
1: Oh, my God. Nick Flo...
2: Who's that?
0: Nick, before we go any further here, I gotta let you know I kind of worked you into something here. I'm not there aren't any actual concert tickets. The reason why we're calling is because over the weekend someone sent Paige an unsolicited picture and some questionable messages. We wanted to find out who it was. She gave me the number. It's your number, and it turns out it's you.
2: Oh, there has to be some mistake.
1: Oh, no, Nick. There's no mistake. Oh, my God. Nick, we used to work together.
2: What?
1: This is disgusting, Nick. I am married. I have a family. And don't you have a girlfriend?
0: Ooh.
1: What were you thinking?
2: I think you got the wrong...
0: Nick? Hello? Paige, he hung up.
1: He absolutely hung up.
0: Oh, man. The second the heat got turned on, he was out.
1: I'm telling you right now, I'm calling my old boss after this.
0: Wow. Nick thought he was getting concert tickets and ended up being this week's weirdo. I kind of feel bad because we kind of ambushed him, but at the same time, he ambushed you with his own bush. So I guess we're square.
1: Yeah. I mean, that's even better, honestly.
0: I wonder if there's anybody listening right now, though, that, like, have you ever gotten a random text from somebody that that freaked you out? You can go ahead and chime in now. You can text in at 71021. Just don't send us any pictures, or hit me in the DMs at FM Buster, and definitely don't send any pictures there. But it sounds like Nick earned himself a spot in weirdo history here on iHeartRadio.
1: But Buster, wait.
0: Yeah, what's up?
1: You guys aren't actually giving away those concert tickets.
0: Oh. No, we're not.

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1: This is going to get awkward for folks that are listening that have these degrees. These are the most degenerate degrees. Degrees that are the most unserious college degrees and the most useless when you get out on the real field. And we're going to go through it next. Hang on.
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1: Okay, don't shoot the messenger. This is a study done by College Weekly, which kind of sounds fake, but whatever. These are the most unserious, useless college degrees. All right, here we go. Event management. Okay. Fashion merchandising. Yeah, that doesn't sound like you need a degree for that. Public relations, recreation, parks, and tourism. I didn't even know that you can get a degree in that. Just go to the park. Okay, here we go. I think I disagree with this one. Marketing. I mean, I guess if you can get an internship without a degree, then you don't need the degree, but that's a little different. This one says music industry. Yeah, that's one you either know somebody or you got the skills. I don't see you need a degree to succeed there. Film studies. Yeah, that's a big waste. Although I never went to college, but I always thought that if I were to go to college, that would be something I would have a degree in. Top three here. Sports management. Mm-hmm. Usually sports managers are like their friends or something that, you know, and people that know people in the industry. Number two, hospitality management. Yeah, you don't need a degree to run the VIP section at a club. And lastly, the most degenerate college degree, the most useless out on the field, is a degree in communications, which is exactly what most people who do what I

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0: 96.1 KISS FM and on the socials at 96.1 KISS Online. We've got Madison on the line. Madison, you there?
1: Yes. Can you hear me?
0: Madison, it says that you're 26, that you've been married for about a year, and there's a problem with some people that your husband hangs out with. What's going on here?
1: I basically think that my husband needs to grow up and just stop hanging around single guys all the time.
0: Okay. Because they're single?
1: No, not because they're single, but like kind of, you know. My husband Tyler is 28, and you know, we're married now. We're starting a family. And I just think that his priorities should not be the same as three guys whose biggest concern every Sunday is whether their parlay hits, you know?
0: I mean, I guess so. So wait, what are you worried about here? What's going on with your husband's friends?
1: I mean, they're always doing something stupid. It's like either fantasy football or gambling on games or playing video games to like 1 a.m. or going to bars to watch football. Golf takes them 6 hours. One of them just bought a Hellcat. It's like, are we 16? Like, these guys can waste an entire Saturday doing literally nothing because they don't have wives. They don't have kids. They don't have real responsibilities. And Tyler does.
0: So you don't have kids yet, or you do?
1: We don't have kids yet, but we're trying and we're going to. And that's why I want him to start acting like a husband and, you know, thinking like a father now, instead of waiting until I'm pregnant to suddenly just like figure out how to be an adult, you know?
0: And you think that's his friends are holding him back from that? How often does he hang out with his friends, like per week or whatever?
1: Probably like once a week, sometimes twice. You have a wife at home. Why are you constantly looking for somewhere else to be? You've got things to do, tasks to do together, you know, conversations to have.
0: So wait, what would you rather your husband, you said his name's Tyler?
1: Yes, Tyler.
0: What would you rather Tyler be doing?
1: Things that actually improve our lives and help us move forward. You know, working on the house, spending time with me, thinking about our future. Like I said, we want babies soon. There's going to be a million things that we're going to do. And there's a million more that we could be doing. Instead, I'm just walking downstairs on Sunday and he's screaming at the television because somebody didn't score a touchdown and now Tyler lost $40. And it's just embarrassing. If you're almost 30 years old and you're sitting on a couch with a headset playing Call of Duty with your friend Kyle, like, sack up, be a man.
0: Sure, yeah. So wait, what kind of friend? So you, going back to it, you started this conversation based off of wanting him to have better friends. What kind of friends would you like Tyler to have?
1: More guys kind of like my friend's husband.
0: And what does that mean?
1: They're married. They have houses. They have babies. They do couples things, you know? They have dinner parties. They go, I don't know, they go out to breweries, weekend trips. One guy just redid their deck. You know, it's a different mindset. Like I said, it's a completely different stage of life. You become who you surround yourself with. My girlfriends and I, we talk about houses and careers and marriage and having babies. And Tyler comes home from hanging out with his friends and he's talking about some stupid bet, a new PlayStation game or a bachelor party that somebody wants to do in Vegas. And I'm sorry, but clearly one group is trying to move forward and another isn't.
0: So does he ever put these sort of things on you? Does he ever talk about your schedule or like, you know, does he ever not encouraging you to hang out with your girlfriends? Is there ever any of that?
1: No, but that's like my girlfriends aren't encouraging me to act single, you know?
0: Are his friends encouraging him to act single or like cheat or anything?
1: No.
0: So what does acting single mean?
1: Acting single means like having all this time to waste. You know, that's what single people have. Married people shouldn't have all that time. Why can't you enjoy being a husband and being a homeowner? Like you spend the money doing it and you're not doing anything to put pride into it. First of all, the parameters of this mold that I'm shaping him to were discussed before we even got married. It was, you know, are we having a trajectory that we want together? This isn't just something out of the blue that I was like, you have to stop this now. This is like, we have a life set and we have goals and I feel like I'm the only one accomplishing them or reaching them.
0: I do appreciate your insight here because I think a lot of people might be going through exactly what you're describing here. Let's do this. Let's open up the phone lines. You can text in at 71021 or hit us in the DMs at FM Buster. Madison feels like her husband spends too much time messing around with her buddies and doesn't feel like he has the focus on their family lifestyle. Would you agree with that?
1: Yeah, I would say that's pretty much the case.
0: All right, let's see if we can get somebody on the air next who can shed some light on their perspective, okay?
1: Okay.

0: Omaha. 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
1: And you just met Madison on Ask Buster. She's got some interesting takes on how her husband spends his free time and how she doesn't want him hanging out with his single friends because all they do is play video games and bet on sports. We're getting some text messages in here at 71021. This one says, oh my God, she married the wrong guy. Married over 20 years and I am a football widow annually. Okay. This one says, if he isn't excessively drinking or doing drugs or cheating or abusive, then she's already ahead of the game. That's a good point. Hello. What do you think?
2: Listen, I'm married and my husband plays Fortnite and he goes on golf trips and we have three kids and I support that because I like having independent lives of each other. And when we're together, we have great time together. Like, but it doesn't sound like that's what she wants. She wants someone who's totally devoting all of his time to her all the time, which is fair and valid, but I just don't think that he's her person then.
1: Thank you so much for your insight. We appreciate it.
2: Awesome. Thank you.
1: Hey, what do you think?
3: Honestly, on the perfect, I'm so excited. I've never been on the radio and I'm going to turn my music down. I'm actually holding my phone.
1: All right, let's go.
3: Okay, Madison, you have to understand something, love bug. I'm 55. I'm going to be married 25 years in May. Give him one night a week. Forever is a long time. If you want to make it work, girl, let him go have his nonsense.
1: Hey, I love it. Thank you so much for calling in.
3: I have never called in ever.
1: I appreciate being your first call
3: in. I'm driving to pick my dog up from the vet, and I am.
1: Wait, is your dog okay?
3: Oh, he had surgery today, but he's going to be fine.
1: Okay, good.
3: Yeah, he had a little cancer, little tumors, but he's going to be fine. He's a sturdy little guy.
1: Hey, I care more about that dog than I do Madison's marriage.
3: Honestly, that's so dumb.
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1: All right, school's in session. 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

0: 96.1 Kiss FM, Omaha's number one for all the hits. Today's caller, wait, is this Kayla? Are you there?
1: I'm here.
0: Kayla, it says that you got a problem with another parent at your son's elementary school. You want to tell us what's going on here?
1: But let me tell you something. This woman is driving me crazy. Our kids are eight years old. Mm-hmm. Her daughter and my son are in the same class. They get along. They're friends. Normal third grade stuff. But this girl, she decided that they would be cute together.
0: Like they make a cute couple?
1: Yes. So now every time I see her at pickup, she's like, there he is. There's my future son-in-law.
0: Oh, man.
1: My son hates it. He literally hides behind me. You know, he still is like, girls have cooties. He's still at that age. So,
0: well, he's eight. At 8 years old, being called somebody's boyfriend publicly is like an execution.
1: Thank you. And then she started asking for play dates, which is normal, right? Fine. They're friends. But she doesn't call them play dates.
0: What does she call them?
1: Dates.
0: Oh, okay.
1: So she texts me, right? Can we arrange another little date for the lovebirds? I said, play date? She responded, whatever you want to call it.
0: No.
1: Exactly. Then she starts trying to make them sit together at school events. Oh, save them a seat next to her. Birthday parties. Get a picture of the couple.
0: The couple. Oh, my God.
1: They're not a couple. They still need help remembering their library books. Like,
0: so what does your son, like, say? Is he, like, confused by this?
1: Oh, so he asks. He's like, Mom, do I have to marry her?
0: Okay.
1: Yeah, but, like, you know, that's when I start getting mad because it's affecting him because now you've taken something that was supposed to be a joke between adults and you've got my 8-year-old genuinely wondering whether his mother has a arranged marriage for him.
0: So wait, have you talked to this other mom? Have you told her to stop?
1: Multiple times, Buster. She's always says, I'm just having fun. First day of school this year. She posts pictures of her daughter, normal first day pictures, you know. Backpack, chalkboard, all of that. Then there's a picture from last year of her daughter and my son standing together at field day.
0: Okay.
1: Third grade. Can't wait to see if these two pick up where they left off. Imagine if they actually got married someday. We'd all have these pictures from their love story started.
0: Their love story. Meanwhile, they're learning to, like, tie their shoes or whatever you learn at eight.
1: Thank you. Thank you. My son likes Minecraft, chicken nuggets, and making fart noises. He does not have a love story. Like, he's eight. Leave him alone.
0: Okay, so wait, what do you want this other mom to do?
1: Nothing. That's literally what I want. Let them be kids. If they're friends, great.
0: I wonder how much of this is normal. I wonder how often. But let's do this. I'm going to open up the phone. You can text in at 71021 or hit me in the DMs at FM Buster. I got Kayla on the phone. Her 8-year-old son's classmate's mom thinks that these two 8-year-olds are destined to be together. I would love to see if someone is kind of going through a similar thing here, Kayla. I'm going to get some folks on the air that might be able to shed some light on that for you next, okay?
1: Okay. Just don't play Mariah Carey, We Belong Together.
0: All right, Kayla, you get out of here.
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8: 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Dana White is bringing Power Slaps to Texas for the first time on the campus of Texas Tech University. Two massive title fights headline the card, including slap fighting legend Wolverine. Also on the card is former WWE champion Jake Hager and the debut of former UFC

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1: What would you do if a mom at your kid's school was referring to your kid and their kid as a couple, lovebirds, especially if they're 8 years old? That's what Kayla's going through right now. Wanted to put this other mom at her kid's school on the weirdo list. And you're talking back. We're getting a ton of text messages in here at 71021. This one says, I have a 7-year-old boy and a 5-year-old girl, and I make it a point not to say boyfriend or girlfriend like that because I want them to just have a friend of the opposite sex without it being weird, because it shouldn't be. Let them be. That's a good point. This one says, I think Kayla should not let her son near that girl anymore if it's affecting him that bad, and that other mom is crazy for calling them lovebirds and calling play dates actual dates. And this text says, I had a mom that used to do that to my son. My son hated it. They were friends since kindergarten. They're 16. They are not friends anymore because it got awkward. Don't make it weird for your kiddos, man.

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1: All right, when it's Girl Scout season, we got new cookies coming. 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So that probably sucks. And then you got new dog cookies. They're soft-baked dog cookies called Patch Pals, and they're strawberry muffin flavored. I'm not going to lie, I would try the dog one over the other one for sure.

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1: It looks like some of these girls are going to the bar and not to school. This is bad. By the way, I'm not your kid's parent, so it's not my job to tell you how to parent them. I understand that. I have a son, and if anybody told me how to raise him, I would just keep him moving. So I get that. However, I'm seeing some of my friends, how they let their middle school and high school daughters step out this week as school is starting, and it's like, dude, what are we doing? Some of these girls look like they're going to work Kensington and Allegheny. They don't look like they're going to school in Cherry Hill. Call me old school, call me conservative, call me whatever you want to call me, but I ain't with it. And what happened to the rules at the schools, too? Like, when I was in high school, the skirts and shorts had to be longer than, like, your finger length when you put your hands down to your side. Some of the teachers would measure some of the girls' like straps on their tops to make sure that they weren't too small, because we're just doing too much. Don't forget to let these kids be kids for a while. Why are we trying to be so adult?

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1: All right, this ought to be fun. Let's we got a wrong number coming in here at the radio station. Let's answer. hello.
2: Top 1 GMC. Am I speaking with Mr. John Jacobs?
1: No, hold on. Let me get him real quick. John!
2: Sure.
1: John, the phone's for you! I don't know. They didn't say. Hold on. Yeah, can I ask who's speaking?
2: Yes, this is me from Point GMC. Am I speaking with Mr. John Jacobson?
1: No, like I said, I'm going to get him. But you said you're from where?
2: From Point GMC.
1: From
2: a dealership in Vance Grove, New Jersey.
1: Now they're from Point GMC, a dealership in Jersey. I don't know what they want. They didn't say. Just pick up the phone. I'll ask. Hold on. Yeah, can I ask what this is regarding?
2: Yes, sure. With regards to the 2019 Acura TLX that I believe he's interested in.
1: They want to know if you want the 2019 Acura. I don't know. I mean, yeah, she does kind of, she sounds cute. You might want to talk to her. No, just come to the phone, dude. I'm sorry, can I take a message?
2: Sure. Can you please ask Mr. John if he's willing to come in to view and test drive the 2019 Acura TLX?
1: She wants to know if you want to come in and test drive the Acura. I don't know when. When would he need to come in for that?
2: Yes, is he available possibly today or tomorrow?
1: She wants to know if you're available today or tomorrow. Bro, I don't know. You pick up the phone. It's your car. You need to finally get a car so you can get out of my house. Get a job. Get a car. She's wanting to know if you want to test drive one. You f***ing jerk off. All right, I'll let her know. Yeah, he'll be in there later today to do a test drive for that.
2: Okay, perfect. Does he have a proper time?
1: Yeah, let me ask. Hey, loser! What time are you going to go there? Well, it's not like you're doing anything right now. Okay, he's going to hop in the shower and head down pretty soon.
2: Okay, sure. Thank you so much for that one.
1: Okay, great. You have a good day.
2: We'll just get the car ready for him.
1: Okay, great. Hey, they're going to get the car ready. You better shower, dude. Okay, great. Thank you very much.
2: Thank you so much. Have a great day.
1: Okay, you too. Bye.
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1: You ever had some baby daddy drama about baby daddy's new girlfriend getting a little too comfortable with your kiddo? I'm going to explain all that and what Erica's problem is with Ask Buster next. 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
1: It's time for Ask Buster. We got Erica on today. Erica, you there?
2: Yeah, I'm right here.
1: Okay, it says that you're mad at your daughter's father over something that happened over the weekend. What did he do?
2: Well, he didn't do it. His girlfriend did.
1: Uh-oh. Okay, what did his girlfriend do?
2: She decided my 10-year-old daughter needed a makeover without asking me.
1: Ooh. Well, wait, what constitutes a makeover for a 10-year-old?
2: Let's start with the fact that she cut her hair.
1: Oh.
2: Yeah. Oh. My daughter, she goes to her dad's on Friday. Her hair is halfway down her back, and she comes home Sunday, and it's at her shoulders.
1: Whoa. How much did they cut off then?
2: Like 6 inches, maybe more. And nobody called me. Nobody texted me. Nobody said, hey, Erica, Mia wants a haircut. Are you cool with this? Like, nobody, nothing. And I just opened the door Sunday, and then my kid looks completely different.
1: You said your daughter's name is Mia?
2: Yeah, yeah.
1: Did Mia want the haircut?
2: I mean, yes, and everybody keeps saying, like, that should just end the conversation. But she's 10, so if Mia wanted a tattoo of SpongeBob tomorrow, we're gonna do that too? Like, because she wants it?
1: That's fair. I mean, there's a big difference between a haircut and a SpongeBob tattoo, but I hear you.
2: Well, you know what I mean. She's still a child. Like, major changes should be discussed between her parents. It's not dad and dad's little girlfriend.
1: I'm picking up on something else, but let me ask you, how long has Mia's dad been dating his little girlfriend?
2: Well, this one has been like 8 months now.
1: This one. Okay.
2: Which apparently makes her, I don't know, a licensed cosmetologist and my daughter's new mother.
1: Okay. So wait, you said it was a full makeover, though. It wasn't just the haircut?
2: No. That's why I'm so upset about the whole thing. Like, I'm so irritated. I just, like, they made an entire girl's day out of it. Like, Kelsey did her hair. She painted her nails. She put makeup on her.
1: Like, actual makeup?
2: Yeah. Like, lip gloss, blush, mascara. And again, she's 10.
1: Mm.
2: And then they go shopping. And Kelsey bought her like $300 worth of clothes.
1: Damn, I don't like a 10-year-old with makeup. But other than that, it sounds like Mia had a pretty good Saturday.
2: Oh, she probably thinks Kelsey hung the moon right now. But that's part of the problem.
1: What did they buy?
2: I don't let Mia shop at this store because I think like half the stuff is too grown for her. And Kelsey apparently told her, well, you're getting older. You should be able to find your own style. And like, excuse me? Like, you don't decide when my daughter gets her own style.
1: Okay. Listen, Erica, I'm with you on the haircut without talking to you. I'm with you about the makeup. I just want to ask, though, are you mad about the decisions that were made? Or are you mad that your daughter had a great day out with your daughter's father's girlfriend?
2: Well, I'm mad because there's a boundary. And I'm her mother. Kelsey is her father's girlfriend. I'm just like, know your role here. Don't like rebrand my child.
1: Have you talked to your ex, your daughter's father? What did he say?
2: He thinks I'm being ridiculous. He said that Mia's been begging to cut her hair for months.
1: Has she?
2: Yeah, but I've been telling her no. Like, nothing dramatic.
1: All right, I'm just gathering some of the information here.
2: Okay, Brandon knew I kept saying no, and that's why this pisses me off. He waited until she was at his house, and then suddenly it's like, sure, Kelsey can do it.
1: Okay, that changes things.
2: Thank you. This wasn't them not knowing how I felt about it. He knew exactly how I felt. He let his girlfriend be the cool one who says yes to stuff.
1: So did your daughter, how did she react when she saw that you got upset?
2: Well, that's the part I feel bad about. She loves it. She's flipping her hair around. She's showing everybody these new clothes. So obviously, like, I'm not going to tell my daughter she looks terrible.
1: Yeah, no, that's good.
2: But then she said something that really sent me over the edge.
1: What?
2: She goes, Kelsey understands what I like more than you do.
1: Ah.
2: Yeah. Okay, now tell me I'm being jealous, because maybe I am a little jealous after hearing that, but I'm also her mom.
1: So what is this? This is Ask Buster. I'm Buster. What's the ask?
2: Yeah.
1: Like, what is your question for us?
2: Well, am I being a bitter baby mama who's threatened by dad's girlfriend? Or, I mean, did they completely disrespect me as Mia's mother here? Because I feel like there's a huge difference between loving my daughter and trying to parent her. Like, there's two things here going on. I don't know.
1: I sort of see what you're saying here. That I personally think a major line was crossed on this. I do think you're probably going to have a problem with whatever. You said her name was Kelsey.
2: Yeah.
1: I think you would have a problem if she bought your daughter a shirt. You'd be like, ew. That's
2: fair. Because all these things were all together. Yeah. You know what I mean? It was just like,
1: Well, let's do this. Let's get some more perspective from somebody. Our phone number, you can text in at 71021 or hit me in the DMs at FM Buster. We got Erica on the phone. Erica's daughter came home after spending time with her father and her father's girlfriend and had a whole makeover. And Erica, I understand why you're pissed. I'd probably be a lot more petty, to be honest. I'd probably be more disrespectful about this. I'm not telling you to do that because I don't think it's healthy. I'm just saying what I'm

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1: Yeah, you just met Erica. And Ask Buster situation going down. 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
1: You ever said something stupid? I do it all the time. Just last week at my kid's birthday party, it was a cousin on my wife's side. I referred to him as the wrong name and then made it even worse by correcting myself, calling him a different wrong name. So I don't even know. I think I'm still in the doghouse there. But I do have this study that says that if you've ever created and made a social faux pas, like maybe you congratulated somebody on having a baby and they're not even pregnant. Yeah, you know, that's pretty bad. They say, if you're ever in this situation, they say when you apologize, first off, just own it. Say, hey, look, I'm sorry. I don't know what. But they do say match the apology to the offense. So if it's major, then you need to stop down and make it a real heartfelt apology. If it's small, then just quickly, you know, get your sorry in and keep it moving. They say don't turn the apology into an autobiography and resist the apology encore. Don't keep saying that you're sorry, because that can kind of dig in and make things worse. And then it kind of, they say that it makes it more about you wanting to feel better for messing up than it is for you wanting to take ownership. And then lastly, they say the next time that you meet that person, act normal. Don't do anything weird. Don't make it even weirder than it is, especially if you thought a woman is pregnant and she's not.

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1: Are you a white trash snacker? So my wife says that the snacks that I enjoy in the house are white trash. Like, I'm a Flamin' Hot Cheetos guy, and I guess that puts me... What brings this up is Cheetos dropping this new sweet Phantom Heat thing. I don't know, but... I definitely can't bring that into the house. It's supposed to be for spooky season. That if I brought that in the house, my wife would be like, this is something that you would buy. Like, I feel like I snack like a little kid. I'm not like a yogurt and hummus snacker. I'm like a Cheetos and Pop-Tart snacker, which probably says a lot about my personality.
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1: This is kind of cool. If you're a Sandlot fan, a lot of us had to go rewatch the original movie this summer, especially after the All-Star game when they had that moment, right? Well, there's a show that's on YouTube called Dugout Dads. They're like mini episodes. I think the whole plan is to revive this into a real show that gets picked up, but they made these mini episodes, and it's all the original cast of The Sandlot, but they are reunited as dads who are dads of little leaguers, also starring Daniel Fishel, a.k.a. Topanga. This is all available on YouTube right now, but the episodes are only like 5 minutes long because they're trying to get this thing picked up for a major network. I'm down. This sounds awesome. I need to go watch this.

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1: Man, this situation with Croy Bierman Jr., I cannot. Did you see what happened on Friday? Hold on.

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2: Hey, so you saw recently Billie Eilish's brother Phineas. You know, he was married and Billie Eilish actually officiated. Well, Claudia, Phineas's wife, is actually giving us the real reason why she officiated. Hold on.

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And if anybody deserves this, it's definitely Dolly Parton. It looks like Nashville International Airport is set to be renamed in her honor. Yes, Dolly Parton, after a unanimous board vote, a petition to rename the facility after her was reinvigorated after her death at 80 on August 25th. And it looks like Tennessee Governor Bill Lee praised the renaming as a tribute to Dolly's music, generosity, and enduring legacy. Yes, if anybody deserves it, definitely her.

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Hey, Omaha, it's 96.1 Kiss FM, Omaha's number one for all the hits. I mean, it was only a matter of time before these two brothers brought a competition fight series to Hulu. Mm-hmm. Can you guess? We'll talk next.

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1: And definitely some exciting stuff coming for Snoop Dogg. The MTV VMAs are coming September 27th. Hang on, we'll talk next.

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We're excited to root for the Omaha Lancers hockey team. 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

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All right, my friends, it's my time. I'm getting up out of here, okay? Have a great Monday. You know, it sets the tone to the week.

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1: You could be doing anything right now. You literally could be like TikToking and driving at the same time. You shouldn't. That's crazy. And despite all those options, you listen to us. So thank you for having us on.

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1: 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Like, if there, I would say at least $30 million on the wedding prop. That's my guess, but whatever. I will never know.

0: 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All right, well, you want to play the quiet game with me?
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0: 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First person to talk loses. 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
1: My wife and I got married in like Estes Park, Colorado, and we're going to go on a little trip there, and I'm trying to get like a diamond of some sort, like a necklace or a bracelet or something for her to like commemorate it. 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
1: Taylor was giving out like cars and trips at our wedding, and I'm like, I feel like everybody who attended her wedding probably could afford that on their own. She should have given it to a peasant like me, but whatever. All right, I'm chill. I'm cool. I'm not going to freak out.

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1: Hey, Tanner, there's an app that tells you whether or not your relationship is going to last based off of y'all's names.
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1: 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I'm sorry. The harmonica is taking over. I'm obsessed with the song. Here we go.

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